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0: Hey, it's Lauren from the Q92 Morning Show. Wake up with me on Monday morning. We're going to start your week out by getting a finalist for our flyaway to Vegas to see the Backstreet Boys at the Sphere. 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Plus, we're getting another finalist for Father's Day. Win that Blackstone Grill and Landscaping. 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

0: Huddle up. 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

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I never want to hear you say, I want it that way. 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
2: An 18-year-old Canton man is facing murder charges after a fatal shooting Friday afternoon in Cuyahoga Falls. Police say that Evan Sampson was arrested following the domestic-related incident on Aspen Place. A 35-year-old man died from his injuries. Authorities say everyone involved has been identified. One person is dead following an ATV crash Sunday afternoon in Stark County. Deputies responded just after 3:20 p.m. to Cleveland Avenue Southeast in Pike Township. They found the rider seriously injured on private property. The victim was taken to Mercy Hospital, where they later died. Authorities say that the crash remains under investigation. A 47-year-old man was killed in a motorcycle crash early Friday morning in Canton. Police say that the rider lost control of a Harley-Davidson motorcycle while navigating a curve on Cleveland Avenue Northwest and struck a guardrail. He was pronounced dead at the scene. The Canton Metro Crash Team is investigating, and authorities at this time have not yet determined whether alcohol or drugs were factors. With your latest Q92 news, I'm Jordan Miller.
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wake up together. It's Monday. I hope everybody had a great weekend. Mine was good. Mine was actually more than good. We got to grill out a little bit. You know, I mean, we had some storms roll through yesterday. Hopefully everybody got through those a little bit unscathed. No damage. Yeah, it's summer, guys. We're going to get some thunderstorms. All right, what do we got for you on the show today? 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That's coming up this hour. Let's see here. Next hour, in the 8 o'clock hour, we're going to get a finalist for that Backstreet Boys Flyaway. You want to go see the Backstreet Boys at the Sphere in Vegas? Duh. Who wouldn't? I mean, this is like absolutely incredible. So you're going to want to keep it right here because we're going to get a finalist for that as well in the 8 o'clock hour. And then in the 9 o'clock hour, we got a 4-pack of tickets to Sluggers and Putters this summer. Who doesn't love Sluggers and Putters? Come on, get out of here. 4-pack of tickets. You can enjoy mini golf, outdoor laser tag, go-karts, bumper boats, rides, so much more. Celebrate summer and 35 years of fun. That's right. Sluggers and Putters. We're going to have those tickets as well. And then what do we have for you on the stream today? Well, we're going to get a finalist to go see the Backstreet Boys at the Sphere in Vegas. You're going to want to head over to the live stream. Give it a like in the comments. What are we going to do today? Christian always puts this on me, and I usually think about it ahead of time, but I was doing Christian's things this morning when I got here, so I didn't. Let's just go with who your favorite Backstreet Boy is. Just drop the name in the comments. That's right. Just tell us who your favorite Backstreet Boy is. That's simple. We're off and running. It's a Monday morning. Let's head over to the text line. Some of you guys have already checked in with me this morning, and I love it. Christian's not here, and yeah. I don't want it to be a lonely week. I want you guys to hang out with me. Someone texted, asked when the Noah Kahn finalist is being picked. This week, this Thursday, we're going to be calling the winner. Good morning. Mr. Kim Bolton already checked in this morning, only he checked in with Christian. Christian is gone. He won't be back for over a week because he's coming back next Tuesday. So he has confirmed he's already made it to Savannah. They're going to spend a couple days there. Then he's going to Tybee Island. Well-deserved vacation. I hope it's wonderful for them. Text message, good morning to all of my fellow early risers. Fire putter outer chick checking in. I love that. Good morning, shelter caseworker checking in. Happy Monday. Happy Monday to you too. Happy Monday, Christian. All of the early risers, Carpenter Jim checking in. Well, Carpenter Jim, I'm sure Christian would love to hear from you, but he's probably still sleeping. And honestly, I don't blame him. Hey, happy Monday. Hope everyone had a great weekend. Oh, Big D's wifey, you know how I feel about this, but I also know that you guys really, really enjoy this. I gotta find it. Hold on, you gotta bear with me because, you know, I love Christian, but he's not the most organized dude. So when he throws like his hotkeys, when he labels them, it's not good. It's not good at all. In fact, I'm struggling over here with

0: finding his hotkeys. He moved some things around since the last time I covered for him. All right, well, let's just do this, and you guys will kind of know.
1: Take your shirt off!
0: Congratulations, Big D's wifey. Good morning, Lauren. Trucker Luke checking in, having a good day. Good morning to you, Trucker Luke. Stay safe out there and have a good Monday. Soapbox Derby Grandma checking in as well. Morning to you, Marsh. He's wishing everyone an awesome Monday. Your background music is well on and overpowering your voice. I get it. I'm trying to work it out over here because I don't know who was in this studio Friday nights, but it wasn't one of us on air jocks. And they left all of the settings very different than they normally are. So tell me, am I sounding better to you guys right now? You're going to have to help me out because I'm not like engineer-ish like Christian. Christian is like, he's usually the one that figures all of that stuff out. Good morning. Flagger checking in. Just got done working from 8 o'clock last night to 6:30 this morning. We got a lot of people back on power and power lines back up and all good. Well, thank you. Thank you for getting everybody back online. Thanks for doing what you're doing. Yeah, some serious storms kind of rolled through the area yesterday. Some areas obviously getting hit harder than others. Do you guys have any damage? I know somebody that I don't even know where they live, but somebody on Facebook was like, oh my gosh, tornadoes headed our way. And I'm like, where? I couldn't figure out where she lived. But anyhow, yeah, I want to know about that too. I'm nosy and I want to know how all you guys fared through that storm. Good morning, all early risers. Tim, the trash man, checking in. Happy Monday. Same to you. Someone texted. Sorry, girl. I forgot Christian was... Oh, Big D's waving. No, you're good. I wanted to play the song for you. I would have played the song for you. I still haven't found it. It's like these little, like, slivers on our screen. So, like, you have to be pretty efficient with what you label them as. And I don't see his. I don't see... it. I thought for sure it used to say champion. And I don't see that anymore. So... I'll keep looking for it, though. I'll keep looking for it. All right, friends. We're off. We're running. It's a Monday. I've got a song I've got to get to before we come back. Don't forget, coming up this hour, we're going to get that finalist for Father's Day. You want to win yourself, if you're a guy, your dad, you want to win yourself this Blackstone Grill and that professional landscaping package. Keep listening. If you want to win it for your dad, maybe you want to win it for your husband. We had somebody last week win it for themselves because they're both mom and dad. They're a single parent. Whatever the case may be. You guys can become finalists, and that cue to call is going to be coming up this hour. So make sure that you are listening for that if that's something that you want to get in for. Also, don't forget, text me. I want to hear, how'd you guys do through the storms? Where was it worse? I don't know. Like, I was into watching something on TV, and we didn't get it too bad. We got a lot of rain, but other than that, it was kind of like, no bueno. So let me know, 330-450-9292. You can text me, 330-268-9292. You can text me. I am here. We're off and running. Happy Monday, everybody. It's Bruno Mars. I just might, right here on Q92.

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I never wanna hear you say, I want it that way. Win tickets, flight, and hotel.

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8: Q92. A much quieter weather Monday after Sunday storms. We got a partly sunny sky in the morning, sunshine bright for the afternoon. Our high cooler, less humid, 69 degrees. Overnight, clear, starry, and cool. Our low, 52. From the 3 News Weather Center, I'm Mark Johnson.
9: Thanks, Mark. 722 on your Monday morning. We've got partly cloudy skies, 55 in Canton. Right now, it's Shaboozy and Cowgirl on Q92.

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0: 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Good morning, everybody. 7:25 on your Monday morning. Hopefully your week is off to an amazing start. I know Mondays suck. Gosh, do they suck. Like, why is that? Is it just because we've enjoyed our time off? If so, weekends are not nearly long enough. Anyhow, I know. It's just, you even get that, everybody feels it, that case of the Mondays, that dread on Sunday night because you know you've got to go back to work. And it doesn't matter. It doesn't matter if you love what you do. You just love being home more, am I right? Anyhow. All right, we're going to get back at it right now. And don't forget, that cue to call for our Father's Day giveaway is going to be coming up real soon. You can win Dad the ultimate backyard makeover for Father's Day with Sarda and Q92. That's right, we're giving away Blackstone Grill. It's a big one, you guys. Big one. It's awesome. For summer cookouts, you can kick back and relax. And also a professional landscaping package with DePietro Landscaping, the foundation for a better looking property. That's right. Dad is going to love it because he's not going to have to do the mulch. He can kick back, throw something on the grill. I mean, it's just going to be amazing. So be listening because that cue to call is coming up and you're not going to want to miss out on that. So we'll get into that here shortly. Like I said, keep listening for that. Remember, you can also go over to the live stream and become a finalist for our Backstreet Boys Fly Away to Vegas at the Sphere. All you got to do is like the live stream in the comments. Tell me who's your favorite Backstreet Boy. At the end of the show, we're going to pick one of you that does that to become our latest finalist. So coming up, too, I got to talk to you. Garage sales. I wish Christian was here so bad. I hit up a few this weekend. And, yeah. Sometimes you find some precious gems, but I want to talk to you about the most precious thing you've ever bought. Coolest thing you've ever found at a garage sale. All of that coming up right now. It's Jay-Z, Justin Timberlake, Holy Grail, right here on Q.

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1: There it is. I told you it was coming. 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All right. 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

0: How are you?
1: Good. Would you like to become a finalist for this ultimate backyard makeover for Father's Day with that grill and the mulch?
0: Sure.
1: All right. Well, you are my finalist. Congratulations.
0: Oh, well, thank you.
1: You're very welcome. You're now in the running, and you could be scoring this package. Are you going to try and win it for somebody special, or what's the plan?
0: I don't know yet. I'm like my daughter and son-in-law, maybe.
1: All right. Well, this is for that ultimate backyard, Blackstone grill for summer cookouts with the professional landscaping package from DePietro Landscaping. 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
1: Well, congratulations to Fanny, our very latest Q92 finalist for that ultimate Father's Day backyard makeover package. So keep listening for that. Coming up next hour, we're going to have your chance to become a finalist for that Backstreet Boys flyaway. Going to see the Backstreet Boys at the Sphere in Vegas. That's right. Remember, for that one, you've got to be caller 10 when you hear two Backstreet Boys songs played in a row. So make sure that you're listening for that because that'll be coming up for you as well. And hopefully here shortly we can get into it. Garage sales. I went to a few this weekend. Really thought heavily about Christian. It's a head scratcher for me. But the treasures that you can find, that's really what I want to get into. I know he would beg to differ with me. Did anybody else realize that there was like a ton of garage sales this weekend? Just me? I don't know. I had fun. Right now it's Somber Undressed on cue.

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4: All right, time to clean up some storm damage from Sunday. Today it's dry, it's cooler and less humid, sunshine winning out through the day, our high 69 degrees. Overnight mainly clear and cooler, our low 52. From the 3 News Weather Center, I'm Mark Johnson.
6: 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As you head out the door, we've got mostly cloudy skies. 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

Today's Hit Music, Q92. Good morning, everybody. 7:54 on your Monday morning. All right, really sad news out of the music world yesterday. And we had a text message about this. So I didn't want to not acknowledge it, but singer Oliver Tree, 32. Obviously, yesterday there was a crash involving two helicopters. And Oliver Tree, unfortunately, was one of the six fatalities as a result of that crash. Life Goes On singer was only 32. He was on a world tour at the time of his death. He had just played, the accident happened, by the way, near Rio de Janeiro. But he had played, I believe, just within the past few days. On June 6th, that was his last performance in Sao Paulo. So prayers to all of his family, prayers to everybody involved in those accidents. It's really, really sad, but we had a request for one of his songs to be played in his memory. So we will do that this morning. This is Miss You with Oliver Tree and Robin Schulz on Q92.

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2: An 18-year-old Canton man is facing murder charges after a fatal shooting Friday afternoon in Cuyahoga Falls. Police say that Evan Sampson was arrested following the domestic-related incident on Aspen Place. A 35-year-old man died from his injuries. Authorities say everyone involved has been identified. One person is dead following an ATV crash Sunday afternoon in Stark County. Deputies responded just after 3:20 p.m. to Cleveland Avenue Southeast in Pike Township. They found the rider seriously injured on private property. The victim was taken to Mercy Hospital, where they later died. Authorities say that the crash remains under investigation. A 47-year-old man was killed in a motorcycle crash early Friday morning in Canton. Police say that the rider lost control of a Harley-Davidson motorcycle while navigating a curve on Cleveland Avenue Northwest and struck a guardrail. He was pronounced dead at the scene. The Canton Metro crash team is investigating, and authorities at this time have not yet determined whether alcohol or drugs were factors. With your latest Q92 news, I'm Jordan Miller.
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3: Today's hit music, Q92, 804 on your Monday morning. Good morning, everybody. I hope your week is off to a great start. If you're just waking up and joining us, thank you. It's awesome that you're hanging out with us. I appreciate it. It's kind of lonely without Christian. I'm not used to this. But obviously, he'll be out all of this week, back next week on Tuesday. He's in Savannah, Georgia right now, and then he'll be going over to Tybee Island. So he's going to enjoy some R&R with his family and hopefully come back recharged, rejuvenated, and he'll be with you guys all next week while I'm out. Don't forget this hour, you're going to be listening for those two Backstreet Boys songs playing back-to-back. That's right. When you hear two songs back-to-back, that is your cue to call to become a finalist to see the Backstreet Boys at the Sphere in Las Vegas this summer. That's right. And airfare, hotel. Yeah, that's all on us. How amazing would that be to grab your bestie, grab your boyfriend, grab your husband, grab your daughter. I don't care who it is. And fly out to Vegas to check out the show in one of the most amazing concert venues in the world. That's right. So make sure that you are listening for that. Also, you have a chance to become a finalist over on the live stream. If you want to head over to Facebook, YouTube, and X, you can also have a shot at becoming a finalist there by giving it a like and in the comments just telling me which Backstreet Boy is your favorite. So I got to do. Super simple. All right, so I got to get into it, right? Because clocks are kind of set up a little bit differently since Christian's out. And if I want to talk about anything, I got to kind of get into it quickly. So last hour, I just brought up the fact that I went to some garage sales this weekend. There was like a ton of garage sales, which, by the way, just anecdotally, if you're going to have a garage sale and you want people to come, you have to market like appropriately. Like, what's with the white poster board and like a really super thin Sharpie? These are questions that I have even too for Christian, because he said nobody showed up to his garage sale. I want to see his signs. He wouldn't show me. He wouldn't show me his signs. Anyhow, fluorescent balloons, lots of signage. Give me directions if you want me to come to your house and buy your junk. Okay. But this weekend, one of the allotments close to us was having a garage sale. So I went. My kids got up. I don't know. I think it's cool. I don't think I would have done it when I was their age, but they got up like crazy early Saturday morning and my kids went to the flea market in Hartville to do some thrifting and just grab some breakfast. So my husband and I were like, well, you want to go garage sailing? So we did. And, you know, there's some things that will leave you like scratching your head. I know what I'm talking about. Some things people put in garage sales that you're like, why? Why don't we just throw that in the trash can? And I'm not like above paying a couple dollars for something really silly. But I'm talking about like, okay, I went to a sale and there was like a chain. And I kind of like looked at it and I'm like, and when I say a chain, I mean like think bike chain. Like that's what it looked like. The guy didn't know what it was from. He's like, well, I was hoping somebody would come through and know what it was to and maybe needed one. Do you know what a long shot that would be? So anyhow, I also went to another garage sale. Here's another garage selling pet peeve. Price your stuff. Just because I'm here at your sale doesn't mean I want to talk to you or haggle with you on something. Price your merch. There was this gentleman, very, very nice guy. He was in a zero gravity chair, just really chilling, loving life, having his garage sale, but nothing was marked. He had this huge sign. So you guys know, like, American Pickers style, like, the signage they would buy, like from old gas stations or garages.

judges. He had something. 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And so, I mean, anyone who's watched the show knows he's probably going to want $400, $500, $600 for it. 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Someone said, is it signed for sale? Yeah. He didn't even offer up like $200, $300, whatever he was asking. I don't know. It's just a pet peeve. I think truly there are some gems you can find at garage sales. I think if you're a parent and you've got small kids, garage sales are where it's at for play clothes. Are you kidding me? I used to do it all the time. That way I didn't care if I had to throw away the shorts at the end of summer. Oh, Sam, you're not wrong. Sam just messaged said, how about the overpriced sales? Come on, it's basement and garage stuff. I know. There was another garage sale that we went to, and the pricing on some of the stuff, like there was this cabinet was missing knobs and they wanted $25 for it. When I say cabinet, think like mounted above your toilet in your bathroom cabinet, not like cabinet set on the floor. This is antique vintage. I refinished it cabinet. This is like Walmart used to be above my toilet cabinet, missing knobs, $25. What? Get realistic, people. If you need to make money, garage sales maybe not where it's at for you. Yes, you can make decent money at a garage sale, but you have to sell decent stuff. I don't know. I feel like I could give a masterclass on garage sales. I feel like we were pretty successful when we had ours last year. We made almost $500. I thought that was pretty good. And then you've got the little kids. I can't ever tell a kid no to lemonade. I'm sorry. I had 3 cups of lemonade on Saturday. And it wasn't very good. Actually, the first kid's lemonade, I don't know. I mean, obviously mom or grandma made it, but it was really good. And then it just got worse from there. I don't know. Maybe it's because I didn't want any more lemonade. But those little kids, like, I remember being that kid and wanting money so bad and hoping somebody would buy my lemonade. So I can't walk past them. Can't do it. Not without buying. I don't know. Garage sales. Love them, hate them. What's the best thing you ever got at a garage sale or the dumbest thing you've ever seen? I want to know. 330-269-9292. That is the text line. You can text it in to me. Obviously, we're live on Facebook, YouTube, and X. You can also drop it in the comments there or call me. If you've got a really good garage sale story, I mean, listen, I want to hear it. 330-450-9292. We'll get back into it here shortly, but I got to play a song and go to break. I'm kind of late. They gave me a lot of music this morning. I feel like I'm failing on this Monday morning, but you know what? We're going to turn it around. It's all fine. Right now, it's Ella Langley, Morgan Wallen. I can't love you anymore. It's cute. All right, sorry. I had to do something first. Now we're going. We'll be right back. I can't love you anymore. Thank you.

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0: We got a partly sunny sky in the morning, sunshine bright for the afternoon. Our high cooler, less humid, 69 degrees. Overnight, clear, starry, and cool. Our low, 52. From the 3 News Weather Center, I'm Mark Johnson.
1: Thanks, Mark. 818 on your Monday morning. Mostly cloudy skies out there. It's 57 in Canton.
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3: Nikki, are you calling to become a Backstreet Boys finalist?
4: I am.
3: So, well, mission accomplished. You are my finalist.
4: God, thank you so much.
3: You're so welcome. You're in the running now. You could be headed to Vegas.
4: Awesome. Thank you so much.
3: You're so welcome. Are
4: I'm
3: you talking? I was
4: going
3: to say, are
4: so
3: you talking so
4: quiet.
3: Low? Okay, okay. That's totally fine. I just need you to tell everybody your favorite station hooking you up as a finalist this morning.
4: Q92.
3: Congrats to Nikki. She's our very latest Q92 finalist, trying to keep it on the down low while she's at work, which is totally fine. I get that. That's a lot of fun. All right, here. So a couple of text messages we were talking about.
5: Get up, get up.
3: Hold
5: you
3: on.
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3: Sorry about that, guys. A little rusty. I only do this twice a year, you know? I should have seen that one coming, though. Anyhow. All right. So we were talking garage sales, and we got a couple text messages about that. Get over there to it. Someone said, I once went to a garage sale that turned out to be more like a mini convenience store. They were selling deodorant, toothpaste, toothbrushes, razors, etc. All of the items were new and sealed, but still very strange. Yeah, I don't think I'd be buying that kind of stuff for myself at a garage sale. I just don't. Someone said, you should have saved that for a rage room. Personally, I would haul a truckload to the dump before I'd sit in my garage all day with strangers stopping by just to make $500. Christian, is this you? No, I'm just kidding. I know he's sleeping. For sure. You know, I get that. Some people don't like to have garage sales. But I mean, it's like you have all of this crap. Like, try and offload it. Why wouldn't you? But at the same time, like, I feel like there's a fine line that we're not recognizing between literal crap that should not be in a garage sale and what is acceptable to put in a garage sale. Like, kid stuff, sure. I saw somebody had, like little knick-knacky things. Like yesterday, I didn't buy it because it's not me. But like I saw somebody had those little Santa hats headrest covers for Christmas. Okay, fine. But the chain that the dude didn't know what it was to and was hoping somebody else did and needed it was a little far-fetched. Rusty oil cans. There was a gas can that I'm not so sure didn't have a hole in the bottom of it the other day. Like some of this, we just need to let it go. Not even on somebody's most desperate day are they going to need some of this stuff. I once went to a garage sale too, where they were selling underwear. Again, things that probably should hit the trash. That'd be fine. You know, no. Swimsuits, I also kind of get the ick over as well, especially women's swimsuits. But like, why? Why are we selling this stuff? Why are we putting it out there? I've seen bras. Why? Like, again, like wear it out, like either donate it to like a thrift shop where they're turning it over for people who need, you know, cheaper options, just not the garage sale. Like, it's really hard for me to look at you and pay you and know that this, you wore this bra or this swimsuit. Like, I don't know why. Am I weird? Probably. I don't know. Someone texted said the garage sales with the hygiene products are people who coupon. Do people still do that? Like serial couponing where they just like go crazy and try and get things like $85 worth of merch for like 60 cents. Like, is that still a thing?

I don't know. Keep hitting me with your weird garage sale stuff. Couponing. Let's chat. 330-269-9292 is the text line. 330-450-9292. That is the phone line right now. We got to get to some music. It's Stateside. Pink Panther S. Bizarro Larson here on Q.

0: Today's Hit Music, Q92. I knew it. I knew you, Taylor Swift. Congratulations to Samantha from North Lawrence. Yeah, she won that pair of kayaks. She's going to be enjoying the summer with Stark Parks and Q92 out on the open water, creating her own adventure. If you wanted more information about Stark Parks, be sure to visit them at starkparks.com.
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15: All right, time to clean up some storm damage from Sunday. Today it's dry, it's cooler and less humid, sunshine winning out through the day, our high 69 degrees. Overnight mainly clear and cooler, our low 52. From the 3 News Weather Center, I'm Mark Johnson.
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You like that? That was like my own hybrid mix of Christian's weird, freaky alien music and the bed, because, again, I'm getting used to where all of his hotkeys are. It's been a minute. Anyhow, back to garage sailing. Text message. Carrollton's having a community garage sale this week, Wednesday through Saturday. Thanks for helping, or thanks for the help of what to put in my garage sale. You're welcome. No undies. No. No swimsuits. If you wouldn't consider buying it, why would you expect somebody else to consider buying it? Like, that's kind of the general rule of thumb, I feel like. Somebody texted, or penny shoppers, that's where all the hygiene and medicine come from. Oh, I see what you mean. Like, the people that are, like, looking for those penny sales. Another text message, underwear, yikes. Our neighborhood had a sale. I went to one house, bought Furbies for the young grandkids and great grandkids so they can see what their parents played with. Furbies were clean, still worked, 5 for $5, good deal. That is a great deal. That's what I'm saying. Garage sales can be so good, so good, or they can be so not good. And listen, if you're going to take the time to call it a garage sale and make the sign, like, yo, what's up with you people that are like, first of all, your garage sale's not even in your garage. It's like two tables in your driveway and it's literal crap. Like, what is that? Why are you doing this? That's how much time you have? You had time to do this? I know it didn't take much time to pull it together, but you're sitting out there all day. Another text message. No, you know what drives me crazy is Goodwill and their prices. As a single mom in school, I have 4 kids. They're growing like weeds, so for my 5-year-old, I would definitely like to still go in and find cheap deals. And sometimes they're just overcharging. He used to go in and be able to find dollar t-shirts, but not anymore. You have to find the deals. I mean, it's still less than paying for new clothes, but it's not the money I want to spend on used clothes. And I get that. I get that. I get that. The only thing that I can say about that is Goodwill is an amazing organization that really helps a ton of other organizations. And they're only able to do that by the money they make in their stores. So, you know, there's a lot of other good thrift options. There is the Hartville Thrift Shop, which is awesome. We go to that one a lot. It is a nonprofit. All of their employees are volunteer, and prices tend to be a little bit lower than some other thrift shops. So maybe try something like that. Look for other places. But I can tell you that, yes, it is absolutely still cheaper than going shopping and buying clothes brand new. And they do a lot of amazing things. I mean, we're very lucky to be a partner with them and see all the fantastic stuff they are able to do in the community because of it. So, good morning, random fact guy checking in late today. Yeah, you are late. Random fact, the FIFA World Cup began in 1930 in Uruguay, Brazil. Brazil is the only country to participate in all 23 World Cups. The India national team withdrew from the 1950 World Cup because FIFA refused to allow them to play.

barefoot. Wow. That is a thing, though. They have a feel for the ball. Like, I don't feel like they would be as good if they had shoes on. So I get that. That's a cool random fact. You guys checking out a little of the FIFA action, World Cup action? Anyhow, as far as garage sailing goes, like, I get it. Like, this is prime garage sale season, okay? Just a couple of things. No undies. No swimwear. No junk or trash. If you wouldn't consider buying it, why are you putting it out there for someone else to buy? Check yourself on your prices. At the end of the day, this is secondhand stuff. Like, literally, this is secondhand stuff. So price it appropriately. I understand it's not my fault. You paid maybe like $50 for an item and you'd like to get $45 back. That's not how this works. You know, you need to just make sure that you're pricing things. And if you're not sure, there's places on the online you can go to see like what market value is for stuff. Like, keep it affordable. I'm not coming to a garage sale to drop $45 on something. I'm coming to a garage sale to spend a few bucks and find a treasure. Like, that's where you're making your money, is the more you can sell, the more you can make. But if your prices are outrageous, you're not going to make anything, because people are going to be like walking away down your garage, down your driveway going, can you believe they were asking that for that? Don't do that. Don't be that person. Obviously, toys for kids will never go out of style. Imagine X stuff will never go out of style. Legos will never go out of style. Action figures, Barbies, you name it. You know, all of that stuff is hot sellers for young families looking for, you know, stuff that their kids love that they don't have a huge budget to spend on brand new. So all of that stuff, good stuff. Household goods, you know, I mean, you can find a good crock pot at a yard sale. You really can. So that's enough. I'm done with my garage sale rant. I'll have to talk to Christian more about his when he gets back. And if he decides to do it again, I want to know, like, I want to know the sign situation. Signs matter, people. Signs matter. So do placement. Anyhow, right now it's One Republic, Needs Your Love, right here on Q92.

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2: An 18-year-old Canton man is facing murder charges after a fatal shooting Friday afternoon in Cuyahoga Falls. Police say that Evan Sampson was arrested following the domestic-related incident on Aspen Place. A 35-year-old man died from his injuries. Authorities say everyone involved has been identified. One person is dead following an ATV crash Sunday afternoon in Stark County. Deputies responded just after 3:20 p.m. to Cleveland Avenue Southeast in Pike Township. They found the rider seriously injured on private property. The victim was taken to Mercy Hospital, where they later died. Authorities say that the crash remains under investigation. A 47-year-old man was killed in a motorcycle crash early Friday morning in Canton. Police say that the rider lost control of a Harley-Davidson motorcycle while navigating a curve on Cleveland Avenue Northwest and struck a guardrail. He was pronounced dead at the scene. The Canton Metro crash team is investigating, and authorities at this time have not yet determined whether alcohol or drugs were factors. With your latest Q92 news, I'm Jordan Miller.

We're sending you into the millennium this summer with the Backstreet Boys at the Sphere in Las Vegas on August 6th. I never wanna hear you say, I want it that way. Win tickets, flight, and hotel.

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3: All right, time to clean up some storm damage from Sunday. Today it's dry, it's cooler and less humid, sunshine winning out through the day, our high 69 degrees. Overnight mainly clear and cooler, our low 52. From the 3 News Weather Center, I'm Mark Johnson.
4: 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We've got partly cloudy skies, 59 in Canton.
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It is 9:21 on your Monday morning, and it wouldn't be a Monday morning unless we talked to the greatest meteorologist that we know. You know, the one that takes care of our listening area, Cleveland, all of Northeastern Ohio, tells you what you need to know in terms of what's going on across the United States as well. Mark, how you doing? Oh, hold on. For some reason, we can't hear you. Oh, he dropped out. Let's give him a second. We'll see if he can get back in here. There we go. There you are. Oh, hold on 1 second. Let me see. Maybe I can't hear him. You can hear me though, Mark? All right, absolutely. Well, let's go ahead and go. Even though I can't hear you, let's tell the people what they want to hear. And that is what this weather forecast is going to look like for us this week.

There it is. It's the cue to call. You want to win a 4-pack of tickets to Sluggers and Putters. 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You can use them this summer to enjoy mini golf, outdoor laser tag, go-karts, bumper boats, so much more. They're celebrating summer and 35 years of fun. That's right. I've got a 4-pack of tickets. Caller 10. These are going to be yours. 330-450-9292. Good luck.

Today's Hit Music Q92. Congratulations to Adrian from East Canton. She scored herself that 4-pack of tickets to Sluggers and Putters. Keep listening because we're going to have more amazing opportunities for you to win passes there as well. Don't forget, you can head over to Facebook, YouTube, and X. Find the live stream. Give it a like in the comments. Tell me who your favorite Backstreet Boy is. That could get you a finalist position for this flyaway to Vegas to see them at the Sphere this summer. So if that interests you, then I would head over there and get that done. All right. We're just going to touch on a little bit of the news over the weekend. Michael, the movie. Yeah, that's right. The biopic Michael has become the highest grossing music biopic in history, earning $911.9 million worldwide, surpassing Bohemian Rhapsody's $910.9 million global total. I got to tell you, I was looking at movies this weekend. I was surprised it was still in the theaters. This is the one that stars Jafar Jackson. His

0: his nephew, Michael Jackson's nephew. The film has brought in $358.6 million domestically and $553.3 million internationally. Disclosure Day tops the American box office this weekend with $44 million. Although I heard it's getting really bad reviews. And I don't know. I know a few people that want to see this movie. I don't know if they went and saw it this weekend. Did you see it? If you did, let me know. What'd you think? I do have, I know my kids want to go see Obsession, which was number two at the box office with 19 million. Scary Movie behind that with 14.5. But, you know, that's, I think it's kind of cool that Michael is still number seven at the box office with 4.1 million and that it's done as well as it has. As someone who saw it, I highly recommend it. I enjoyed it if you're a Michael Jackson fan. And then did anybody else, I wanted to bring this up. Did anybody else see Timothy Chalamet in the Knicks locker room over the weekend? Timothy Chalamet is a huge Knicks fan. He skipped the Oscars to go to one of the Knicks games. And I thought that was cool. But you know what I thought was even cooler was they welcomed him into the locker room and they were spraying him with champagne. The Knicks ended their 53-year championship drought Saturday night, rallying from a 16-point deficit to defeat the Spurs 94-90 in Game 5 of the NBA Finals. Timothy Chalamet was pretty much at every single game postseason. Longtime Knicks supporter, celebrated on the court with the players and fans, also in the locker room. Way rather this than the Oscars. Come on, baby. Knicks are champions. And then, yeah, shared that champagne celebration in the locker room. So very cool for him. Cool experience. You know, I mean, I don't know. I'm glad the NBA Finals are over, kind of. I mean, our Cavs weren't there this year. That's fine. But I'm tired of hearing about Celebrity Row. I don't know. Maybe I'm the only one. A little over it. But anyhow, so that's kind of what's going on in your news. Right now, it's Jason Derulo, Sexy for Me on Q.
1: I just love to say it.
2: 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Derulo.

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That's Ray. Where is my husband? On today's Hit Music Q92. Good morning, everybody. All right, last chance. If you want to become a finalist for this incredible flyaway to Vegas to see the Backstreet Boys at the Sphere, hotel, airfare, tickets on us, you can get over to the live stream. That's right. We're live on Facebook, YouTube, or X. Give it a like. And in the comments, all you have to do is tell us what Backstreet Boy is your favorite in the comments. We are minutes away from pulling and naming our latest finalist. So make sure you go get that done. It's Q92.

Today's Hit Music Q92. That's gonna about do it for us here on your Monday morning. That's right. Got you through a Monday. I know it was a little rough. Tomorrow, I promise I'll be better. I do this like twice a year, and I feel like things were a little off this morning, like from start to finish, but it's fine. We're bringing it back tomorrow. Tomorrow's Tuesday. It's a different day. We're going to have some more amazing giveaways for you tomorrow. No doubt, more finalists for Backstreet Boys at the Sphere in Vegas. No doubt, some more Father's Day finalists as well. So you're going to want to keep it right here on Q92. Not to mention that Nicolina, your Midday Diva, is going to have those opportunities for you as well, coming in right behind me here in just a few minutes. It's going to be a nice weather day. It's going to be kind of cool out today, actually. We're just barely touching 70. It's going to be a good sleeping weather night tonight. That's right. It's all good, everybody. It's all good. All right, now we got to get down to business. We got to pull this finalist. We need to find out who our latest Backstreet Boys at the Sphere in Las Vegas finalist is going to be. And off the stream. Let's see. All right, today it's going to be Bethany Garwood. Bethany, congratulations, girl. She said her favorite Backstreet Boy was Nick Carter. I have to agree. I think it's just because, like, he's been on the show.

0: a couple of times, and we've gotten to know him a little bit. Love him. It's going to be amazing. If you don't want to miss out, you want to head to Vegas, to the Sphere, one of the most amazing places to see a concert in the world this summer with a friend, with your husband, whoever. I don't care who you're taking. If you want to go, you're going to want to keep listening because Q92 has your chance. We're going to be calling the winner on Thursday, June 25th at 8 a.m. So listen, on the live streams, usually you can become a finalist, but here is the key. You need to be listening daily, all day long, two Backstreet Boys songs back to back. That is the key. You are trying to hear them play back to back. When you hear that second song, you can give us a call. And it could be you. Could be you. We call on June 25th saying, oh my God, guess what? You're getting on a plane and you're going to the Sphere to see Backstreet Boys, baby. That'd be amazing. So now you know the drill. You're going to want to keep listening. Like I said, the diva is in here next. She will keep you entertained until 2. J-Dub in after that. Christian on vacation all this week, so I'm flying solo. He is in Savannah, Georgia, and then Tybee Island. Hopefully he is getting some well-deserved rest and relaxation with his family. But yeah, so that's what's going on. We'll see you guys back here again tomorrow morning, 7 a.m. Is when we'll go live on the live stream. Keep it right here. We are your summer concert station. We'll see you guys tomorrow, everybody. Right now, it's Treasure and Bruno Mars on Q. Yeah,
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11: Hello, my divas. Back at it again. What a weekend. If you came out to Stark Pride Festival, then you know that it was just an amazing

0: with love and happiness, and we celebrated. And lots of listeners coming up. I broadcasted live from the main stage. It was great to see your faces, and it was just wonderful weather. It was a hot one. But my goodness, was the energy in downtown Canton at Centennial Plaza. We had Anya Nerve perform and kick things off, last year's RuPaul's Drag Race winner, and then our girl Cardi Red Diamond perform with her, local performer here in Canton, Cleveland, and beyond. And then Madison Rose, who I spoke with on Friday. She hit the stage at 4:30. It was just a great day. You can check out all the photos at Q92 Radio. So if you went, you know. And if you didn't go, next year we will see you there again. Back to another busy week here at Q92. More chances for you to score those Backstreet Boys tickets to see BSB at the Sphere in Vegas, baby. Be listening for two BSB songs back to back. That's going to be your cue to call. Also, more chances for Father's Day. We're giving away that beautiful grill along with a landscaping package from Sarta. So you can upgrade dad, upgrade that backyard, get a complete makeover, and lots of stuff in between. Okay, so get ready to lock in. We've got a lot every single hour. And yesterday's game, oh my God, the Guardians. I hated it when I got a text from our grand prize winner, Kristen. She sent me a picture like, I'm here, we're ready. And literally, I posted up the photo. And no sooner, hold on, I'm looking at my... So at 12:15, she sent me the photo. Let's see what time. 12:30, she sent me the message that the game was postponed. I'm like, you gotta be kidding me. You gotta be kidding me. Due to weather, which, you know, it didn't start raining here till about 4-ish, which was great. But now the Guardians Detroit Tigers game rescheduled September 4th. That's fine. And then they're going to do like a split seas. So 2-10 and then a 7-10 game. So I don't know. I don't know if Travis is going to come back for that. He might be busy. But there's nothing we can do. But Kristen, you will be going with four tickets and amazing seats on September 4th. So the Knicks coming away with a win, our NBA champs. Oh my God, my shirts are on fire. And now it's even better because my Nicolina shirt, you know, like Taylor Swift's shirts, now it's going to make even more sense. People can wear them even longer. If you want one, head over to my Facebook page, Nicolina DJ Diva. You'll see it.
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3: We get a lot of sunshine and blue skies through your Monday afternoon, staying dry, cooler, less humid, a high 69 degrees. Overnight, clear and starry, a little chilly, might need a sweater, our low 52. I am Mark J. Weather from 3 News.
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1: Today's Hit Music Q92. I'm Nicolina, your midday diva, and I want to make you a finalist for Father's Day. Upgrade Dad's backyard with a nice little makeover. With that Blackstone grill for all those summer cookouts and some nice landscaping. If you think Dad could use that, be listening because I'll be grabbing a finalist here within just a few minutes. Also, don't forget, Father's Day is this Sunday. So, by Thursday, one lucky dad out there will be scoring this just in time for Father's Day. Be listening for that cue to call. Also, be listening for those Backstreet Boys songs. When you hear two BSB songs back to back, that's going to be your cue to call and become a finalist for the ultimate flyaway to Las Vegas, baby, to see BSB at the Sphere, only with Q92.
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are just minutes away from becoming a finalist for Father's Day. Upgrade Dad's backyard with a new grill and a landscaping package right after Sabrina Carpenter on Q92.

0: 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Caller number 10. You will be our next Father's Day finalist. And this Thursday, someone's going to get that nice surprise phone call from Christian and Lauren. But no Christian, just Lauren. 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
8: We get a lot of sunshine and blue skies through your Monday afternoon, staying dry, cooler, less humid, a high 69 degrees. Overnight, clear and starry, a little chilly, might need a sweater, our low 52. I am Mark J. Weather from 3 News.
9: 11:15, got some sunshine out there, a little cooler, 62 in Canton with Taylor Swift.
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0: our favorite era. It's all happening right here every single weekday, Monday through Friday, noon to 1, right here on Q92. So call me. What do you want to hear? 330-450-9292. I'll get it on for you. Also today, it's Monday. Every Monday, our good friends at Stark Federal Credit Union hook you up with a $50 Visa gift card. So be listening to score that. And I'm also going to be sending you to Lobie's Irish Pub and Grill with a $25 gift card. 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Two chances to win this hour on your old school lunch. We are Q92. 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

0: We get a lot of sunshine and blue skies through your Monday afternoon, staying dry, cooler, less humid, a high 69 degrees. Overnight, clear and starry, a little chilly, might need a sweater, our low 52. I am Mark J. Weather from 3 News.
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bringing back the throwback for your lunch hour. 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

school lunch. I'm Nicolina, your midday diva. 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

right, who's hungry for some pizza? 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Lobie's Irish Pub and Grill. 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

0: Music, Q92, our grand prize winner, Katie from Columbiana, winning floor seats and an overnight hotel stay to see Noah Kahan in Pittsburgh over 4th of July weekend. You enjoy that, Katie. Enjoy it all. And remember, I am going to be playing two songs back to back from the Backstreet Boys. And when you hear any two BSB songs back to back, that's your cue to call and become a finalist for this flyaway to Las Vegas to see the Backstreet Boys at the Sphere. Be listening. Two BSB songs back to back. Also be listening. I will be spilling some celebrity gossip next on Q92.
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4: We get a lot of sunshine and blue skies through your Monday afternoon, staying dry, cooler, less humid, a high 69 degrees. Overnight, clear and starry, a little chilly, might need a sweater, our low 52. I am Mark J. Weather from 3 News.
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1: Bloody hell. This tea is piping hot. Oh, spilling the tea. Nicolina, your midday diva, is spilling some of the hottest reality. The latest in celebrity gossip and drama.
2: Shania Twain is opening up about how unhealthy she was to be thinner during her grueling Vegas residency. She said that she hated her body so much that she stopped looking in the mirror. And I'm like, when did you look that bad? Then again, you know, everyone has their own insecurities. But she said that she would still work out. And she thinks that age had to do with it. And she just couldn't lose those 5 pounds and started to do very unhealthy things. And she then became malnourished, injuring herself. And, you know, it had kind of gone the other direction. So she said now she's showing off her new body and feeling liberated and on tour with the one and only Harry Styles, which you just heard from, which is pretty cool. If you're a Summer House fan, we already knew the rumors were out there that Wes Wilson would not be returning. And now we have clarification and confirmation that no, he's not.

0: returning.
1: Bye.
0: He will not be returning for season 11, which is set to start filming over 4th of July weekend. They're saying that the door isn't completely closed and it's possible that he could pop in for a cameo. And I'm like, oh boy. Part of me says, no, get this fool off of my television. But then the other part of me is like, no, no, no, no, no. Pick up the cameras. Let's start rolling. I want to see him just like be who he is. Fumbling with his mouth, fumbling the bag, which is Sierra. And then he's going to fumble with Amanda too. So like, let this all just roll out. And then they break up. We're all going to be watching that. And then maybe Amanda and Sierra become friends again, but maybe not. Because Sierra's going to be like, no, girl, we're done here. See, keep the cameras rolling. But I wonder if Sierra was like, no, if you have him back, I'm out. Which I believe is probably what's happening. And in sad news, yesterday, when this hit the internet, I was just horrified. Singer Oliver Tree passed away in a helicopter crash. He was set to perform in Rio de Janeiro, and it went down in, there was actually two crashes. One of them went down in a, on top of vehicles that were on the street. The other one went on top of like a car dealership, and then everything just exploded in there. It was just terrible. Oliver Tree, I know you're, if you're not familiar with the name, you're going to be familiar with this song when I play it. But he had said just weeks ago that if he died, his wealth was not going to his family. He said they're not getting a penny. Instead, he set up a fund where the money would all go back towards other artists. Ugh, just what a creative mind and such a sad loss. That is your celebrity gossip. Always served piping hot and fresh on Q92. This is Oliver Tree on Q92.

Oliver Tree, you will be missed. That is Q92 right there with Robin Schultz. So sad. Diplo made a really nice post about him too, where you really got to see some of his just quirkiness. He was funny. He was, like I said, just such a creative mind, and will be missed. Coming up, you need to be listening. We're giving away Backstreet Boys tickets. I know. We're sending you to Vegas, baby. At the Sphere, August 6th. Hotel, airfare, tickets to see BSB. 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
2: That's what I'm talking about. More chances for you to become a finalist just like Mimi. Coming up with J-Dub, make sure that you're listening. For all things Diva, follow me on Instagram at Nicolina DJ Diva. I'll be back tomorrow. Here's Sax Boy Billy, the Puerto Rican.

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0: Q92. What's up, it's Jada. Back from a long weekend. I'll tell you more about what was going on, why I wasn't here on Friday, coming up. But we do have a laundry list of incredible things to throw your way today. Like, you can win a 4-pack of tickets to Sluggers and Putters this summer. We'll get you in to the number one family amusement park in Canal Fulton. 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Enjoy some mini golf, outdoor laser tag, go-karts, bumper boats, rides, and more. 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We'll get you in with that 4-pack for Sluggers and Putters coming up here in the 3 o'clock hour. Then in the 4 o'clock hour, Dad, Father's Day's around the corner. Moms out there, this is a big one. Win Dad the ultimate backyard makeover for Father's Day. Yeah, you get the Blackstone Grill. And moms, you get to enjoy that as well. Professional landscaping package from our friends, DePietro Landscaping. The foundation for a better looking property. We'll get you in as a finalist coming up here in the 4 o'clock hour. Then in the 5 o'clock hour, it's what everybody's waiting for. To hear, are you going to hear those songs back to back? Is it going to be a single song? You never know. You got to listen for those Backstreet Boys songs back to back in a row. You hear them back to back in a row, you call in 330-450-9292. You can win tickets to the Backstreet Boys at the Sphere in Las Vegas. August 6th, plus the airfare, overnight hotel. We got the hotel stay and everything. We're going to make you a finalist in the 5 o'clock hour. Then we also examine the dating world in Canton, Ohio and Northeast Ohio with an episode of J-Dub's Misconnections. That's also coming up in the 5 o'clock hour as well, right here on Today's Hit Music, Q92. Buckle in. Let's go.
1: It's Lauren from the Q92 Morning Show. Wake up with me on your Tuesday morning. I'm going to have your next chance to become a finalist for that Backstreet Boys Fly Away to Las Vegas. That's right. You can see the Backstreet Boys at the Sphere. Plus, I'll have your chance to become a Father's Day finalist for that epic Blackstone Grill and the DePietro Landscaping Package and Rubber Ducks tickets. We'll see you in the morning.
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1: We get a lot of sunshine and blue skies through your Monday afternoon, staying dry, cooler, less humid, a high 69 degrees. Overnight, clear and starry, a little chilly, might need a sweater, our low 52. I am Mark J. Weather from 3 News.
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0: To say that summer is officially here, and with Q92 throwing 4-pack of tickets to Sluggers and Punters this summer is a perfect acknowledgement of that. And Q92 does have those 4-pack of tickets to the number one family amusement park in Canal Fulton. 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It's officially here, and 35 years of fun with our friends from Sluggers and Putters. We got those 4-pack of tickets coming up here in the 3 o'clock hour, which means, hang on, they're coming to you right here on today's Hit Music, Q92.
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Sad to hear the news about Oliver Tree. If you're unaware, I'll share it with you after Ariana Grande. It's Hate That I Made You Love Me. Q90.

Q92, what's up? It's J-Dub. Sad news out of the music world today as alternative pop artist Oliver Tree, best known for his song Life Goes On and Miss You, and his, of course, his trademark bowl cut hairstyle, reportedly died at the age of 32 following a helicopter crash in Rio de Janeiro, Brazil. And this was just last night. Same last night. Authorities say the two helicopters collided in midair Sunday morning and killing six people on board. One of the aircraft crashed into a car dealership and sparking fires and destroyed a bunch of cars in that parking lot. The officials in Brazil are still investigating what actually caused the crash and the accident. But yeah, wow. Oliver Tree, known as his online antics and, of course, his hit song, if case you don't know it, it's...

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1: We get a lot of sunshine and blue skies through your Monday afternoon, staying dry, cooler, less humid, a high 69 degrees. Overnight, clear and starry, a little chilly, might need a sweater, our low 52. I am Mark J. Weather from 3 News.
3: Thank you, Mark Johnson. It is 319 in the Hall of Fame City. 64 for your temperature outside with Hosier.
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How's the castle built of people you pretend to care about? Just what you wanted. 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
1: Hey, my name's John.
0: Hey, John, how's your day going, man?
1: Pretty good. Out with the family today, just getting back home.
0: Oh, that's great, John. Sounds like a lot of fun. Did you guys do anything fun?
1: We went through the Akron Zoo.
0: Man, I love hitting up the zoo, believe it or not. I just haven't been to the Akron Zoo in years.
1: It was good. They got a lot of dinosaur exhibits in there now. It's pretty cool.
0: Very cool. Well, it sounds like your summer fun has already begun, and I want to add to that summer fun. Are you okay with that?
1: Yeah, I am.
0: You're calling number 10, dude. You're getting hooked up with a 4-bag of tickets to the number one family amusement park in Canal Fulton, Sluggers and Putters.
1: Hell yeah, man.
0: You can enjoy some mini golf, outdoor laser tag, go-karts, bumper boats, rides, and more, my friend. Where are you calling from today?
1: Canton, South Ohio.
0: Why don't you tell everybody who just made you a winner, man?
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0: Who are you and what's going on?
1: Hey, J-Dub. It's Jamie. Just want to let you know there's some bad traffic. If you're on the 77 southbound, it's like standstill traffic.
0: All right, you're in standstill traffic. Whereabouts are you, Jamie? And or where is the issue currently?
1: I'm off of the Maslin Road exit just before Arlington.
0: Thank you so much for calling in. Give me an update, Jamie. Again, 77 southbound. Right around the Maslin Road exit through the Akron-Canton Airport exit, it is slow down traffic, so please, if you need to make an alternate route, this is kind of like your warning here to give you a heads up. Again, 77 southbound from Maslin Road all the way to the Akron-Canton Airport is slow traffic. I'll be more than happy to keep you up to date if anything else changes right here on today's Hit Music, Q92.

0: LSU's in Texas. Thank you so much for choosing today's hit music, Q92. And we're setting Dad up for Father's Day. 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Dad, getting something a little different this year than just, you know, some brand new boxer shorts or, you know, the car washing kit. Yeah, no, no. Q92 stepped in and said, yo, let's get Dad what he really wants. A cleaned up backyard. Blackstone grill. Just that property looking nice and pretty. We'll make you a finalist coming up here within the next 20 minutes. Keep your ears right here. It's today's hit music, Q92.
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2: Q92.
12: We get a lot of sunshine and blue skies through your Monday afternoon, staying dry, cooler, less humid, a high 69 degrees. Overnight, clear and starry, a little chilly, might need a sweater, our low 52. I am Mark J. Weather from 3 News.
13: Thank you, Mark Johnson. It is 422 in the Hall of Fame City, 65 for your temperature outside, and Ray still can't seem to find her husband.

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2: Hi, Ashley. How's your day going, girl?
3: Pretty good so far.
2: Oh, yeah, what's going on? What's making it pretty good so far right now?
3: I'm off work, headed home. Hopefully I'm the right caller.
2: What do you do for work, Ashley, if you don't mind me asking?
3: I'm a physical therapist.
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3: Well, yes, you can. Thank you.
2: Absolutely. Oh, and by the way, you're caller number 10.
3: Yay, I'm so excited.

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0: the very talented, the very, very good looking, the very, very older Backstreet Boys now. But hey, you know what? I would love to see the Backstreet Boys. They're great guys. I've hung out with them a few times. Great dudes. Cool to talk to. And seeing their performance there at the Sphere in Las Vegas has to be probably incredible. Just any show at the Sphere in Las Vegas, let alone the Backstreet Boys. But Q92 has two tickets to see the Millennium Tour with the Backstreet Boys at the Sphere in Las Vegas. August 6th is going down, plus airfare and hotel stay. You can be the grand prize winner. It could be you, but you got to be a finalist, and we're going to make you just that coming up here in the 5 o'clock hour, maybe. Could be at the beginning, could be at the end. You're listening for those two Backstreet Boys songs back to back, y'all. They've got to be back to back. It could be a random Backstreet Boys song and then another couple songs, but they got to be back to back. When you hear the songs back to back, you call me at 330-450-9292.
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0: Canton down to New Philadelphia, where bars are small and the standards are even smaller. This is J-Dub's Misconnections. This legend posts the headline, looking for a friend, New Philadelphia.
1: Hello, looking for a woman, for a friend, and for fun that could lead into more.
0: That's the whole damn thing. No picture, no height, no you smiled at me in the Walmart beer aisle, nothing. Just hello, woman, friend and fun, maybe more later, New Philly. Bro's really out here sounding like he's submitting a job application for a side chick on Indeed.com. Friend and fun that could lead to more. What is that code for? I'm lonely, bored, and trying to smash by Tuesday? In New Philadelphia, where the biggest date night is hitting up Applebee's and then Tuscora Park. This man couldn't even put in the minimum effort. No vibe, no story, no game. Just any woman, any age, marital status. I'm not picky. He's out here treating Craigslist

0: like a drive-through window.
1: Yeah, let me get a female. Supersize the fun, please.
0: And by the way, any of the ladies in New Philly, if you're hearing this or seeing this, run. This man ain't looking for a friend. He's looking for a warm body and a Netflix password. The only thing leading to more is probably a restraining order and regret. And there you have it, another episode of J-Dub's Misconnections, where in New Philly, romance is cheaper than the gas at Sheetz. Stay weird, Canton.
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18: We get a lot of sunshine and blue skies through your Monday afternoon. Staying dry, cooler, less humid. A high 69 degrees. Overnight, clear and starry. A little chilly. Might need a sweater. Our low 52. I am Mark J. Weather from 3 News.
7: 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It is 519 in the Hall of Fame City. 65 for your temperature outside. And Tommy Richmond's on Q92.
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3: Yeah, well, incomplete, in the words of the Backstreet Boys.
2: I love that! Well, I'm happy to tell you that you are caller number 10, which means you are a finalist!
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3: Yes, bitch. Yeah, that would be awesome.
2: They're incredible. Have you seen the Backstreet Boys?
3: I have not, but I definitely grew up on them.
2: Oh, they're incredible. I've been blessed to see them a couple times because of what I do in radio. 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I'm rooting for you to be the grand prize winner.
3: Well, thank you very much. Let's do.
2: You
3: can come true.
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6: 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Wake up with me on your Tuesday morning. I'm going to have your next chance to become a finalist for that Backstreet Boys Fly Away to Las Vegas. That's right. You could see the Backstreet Boys at the Sphere. Plus, I'll have your chance to become a Father's Day finalist for that epic Blackstone Grill and the Petro Landscaping Package and Rubber Ducks tickets. We'll see you in the morning.
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1: We're calling you, obviously, with some great news. 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
1: Starry skies all night long, crisp and clear, 52 degrees for the low. Clouds on the increase Tuesday with a high of 76. Little shower, thunderstorm activity moving in Tuesday night, our low 57. I am Mark J. Weather from 3 News.

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8: Starry skies all night long. Crisp and clear. 52 degrees for the low. Clouds on the increase Tuesday with a high of 76. Little shower or thunderstorm activity moving in Tuesday night. Our low 57. I am Mark J. Weather from 3 News.

0: dating world of Canton, Ohio, in an episode of the J-Dub Misconnections. Well, if you missed today's episode of 5 p.m., here's the replay. From the Hall of Fame in Canton down to New Philadelphia, where bars are small and the standards are even smaller. This is J-Dub's Misconnections. 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
1: Hello, looking for a woman, for a friend, and for fun that could lead into more.
0: That's the whole damn thing. No picture, no height, no you smiled at me in the Walmart beer aisle, nothing. Just hello, woman, friend and fun, maybe more later, New Philly. Bro's really out here sounding like he's submitting a job application for a side chick on Indeed.com. Friend and

0: code for I'm lonely, bored, and trying to smash by Tuesday? In New Philadelphia, where the biggest date night is hitting up Applebee's and then Tuscora Park. This man couldn't even put in the minimum effort. No vibe, no story, no game. Just any woman, any age, marital status, I'm not picky. He's out here treating Craigslist like a drive-through window.
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0: And by the way, any of the ladies in New Philly, if you're hearing this or seeing this, run. This man ain't looking for a friend. He's looking for a warm body and a Netflix password. The only thing leading to more is probably a restraining order and regret. And there you have it, another episode of J-Dub's Misconnections, where in New Philly, romance is cheaper than the gas at Sheetz. Stay weird, Canton.

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0: me on your Tuesday morning. I'm going to have your next chance to become a finalist for that Backstreet Boys Fly Away to Las Vegas. That's right. You could see the Backstreet Boys at the Sphere. Plus, I'll have your chance to become a Father's Day finalist for that epic Blackstone Grill and the Petro Landscaping Package and Rubber Ducks tickets. We'll see you in the morning.
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